0: a rádió egy gongon.
1: I have a dream. One day, this nation will rise up, live up to the meaning of its creed. We hold these truths to be self-evident that all men are created equal.

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bay. 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Creaky noises make my